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1: What makes Emory special is that it has very rigorous academics, but a community that is willing to support each other. People are always willing to study together and work hard together.
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2: Mwana and Sembwa de Mame, Mummy and Monet, the trouble and Fama, when you met him. 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The Lord deserves the praises of his people. 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He's a king and he's a Lord.

0: for a new one. Many of you know, yeah, tradition say a new one where we never talk. But I believe that yes, sorry, Yame, Bible, Samoma, Yamfa, and Nasian and Tum Tum, Embra, Wunun Yamena Bang Maso. May Bible is on Yame Oishram. Because I'm a country, I'm a bedroom so much. I love you people so much. Yamma, I'm saying, can see a bear right here.
1: Hello, hello, hello, hello.
0: Are you ready to worship the Lord God? Are you ready to give glory and honor to the King?

0: Guided by a shared purpose and a spirit of collaboration, Emory University students push each other to think creatively and work cooperatively, knowing that different perspectives lead to new ideas.
1: What makes Emory special is that it has very rigorous academics, but a community that is willing to support each other. People are always willing to study together and work hard together.
0: Learn more at emory.edu.

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I want to say, Yamia Domehoye. 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So, what cheer would shake it to a new Bushaka singing in there? So, me change Yamasam and Yamade Namaswa with Deba. But me, Francis Ampofudi in Chatwa. Francis Ampofo, what if you bring fit a crumb? Was Ed Agoplam Liverpool, who sees what kind of one a minute off on an apocrypha but to a yet one of pay. Said the Yamin son in your power, your mail that is. Say at the back one person, what Tien is that will bring your quadar. Yes, you couldn't go to Yen.

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The mommy and found what the Timmy be pa. The Ovia Yano of Fee was so years now when of Finn and now, sir. I don't know any more cause who happened to you. The management is a sabre, and hope you are tipping to not be any issue about it, dear boy. And once some air cost will be bad, you know, or bear you 2 years in Nassau, or 3 years in Nile. But we are not born and one hour the baby, if I'm on, nor the Sidious now, come on. The winner Simon, for the scene in the offering, yes, yet the Yeno, and your mail cost none in a bonyo cry. It was 30 or 2 on a or can be one agent. The near man walking when I dream in answer. 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
2: 0244559597. Big George G Ventures Brapani to Kahu and Yamai, this is Shemani FFFE, and to Kano, say, I had that now, Pesso was a sign, Mr. Fakuji Big George Ho, now, Bessie Sahonia Mama, Kano, Sai, Munubium, your seat covers, Kani Munia, Bontin, Kania, Guys, Ebokano, by Cam Tips, Cam Multimedia Systems, latest Android machines, thinking our DDR Bassi, see Castle, so yeah, breed, Upijem, Lexus, Highlander, RAV4, Pickup, Pilos, Ravo, Land Cruiser, Prado 200, thinking our Upijem, CC, Mania, Munujai, up to date, at the amount. Kumasi, I was Sammy, runabout, Towers first gate any muhada. Yam Fred Big George Judo Venture 0244 652230.
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2: Yes, Bank PLC, Yab, and so SWMO, a Basi Cafe Mwa, ye be savings account, at the amount, ye be SU account in some amount, ye Buau Amwat Susuni Bia, Nature Upeluna, Yawanyan Yabo Home Prince Samau, current account in Suebi, Aman Crankre, any Enimiku Ahodua, Womu Episi Canton, Tentem, a fee small. 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I know the loan be out PBI the apology many more. A be our store back open so I give back home and our store no a money messa open your mash mumma natural session ma o baba j SME loans ni binadia ye officials no sucran this is crap with me to shells the be a leading rubbang na shanty region yes I'm to rubbang ye queen impa ye were just to jum watun su jumu kitia bon rebant man risk course market then yame santa se runabout 0241 943 586.
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2: But from what we know, not only from press statement that he's been involved in Yamanyamba, I presume that they say in Yamakrona and more interrogation or more, you know. But they officially, of our community, they are here and other states here. Of my kind, but I don't know. They're just saying that they're charging, you know. It's in Koma, yeah, Yoko for the national way, yeah, yeah, no, no, no, no, no, no, no, no, no, no, no, no, no, no, no, no, charge comfort here in the so far no money charge then I'm digging kind you go for the lawyer back for the bit to be able to be able to go to a happy or to be your assets and pay the unknown command here and to fix it to be a chain miracles information I need to be there.
0: Lawyer Kwesi Botwe Junior sansu chiem koko wie se ah ono kwa bibi sanhwehwe na so kakrew na se yete ha yen ka bi nhye mu yi economic and organized crime office in Penny 418 team krata de baye o se 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
2: Komiye say and pronouncing guilt on the part of Timmy and then Gerard. If I Gerard, you about have a better one than lawyers. And the lawyers can catch him there. He's been in Yoko custody for 11 days and they come on 12 days. I don't think they're proper. You're man is there a man for you presumed innocent until proven guilty. And what he has done in Brandia, he said they are presumed guilty until they are proving themselves innocent. And you know, the interrogation, that's the only interrogation for you. Why can't you put out a press statement? You panel area of my 55 million. Our position is that we are not against the arrest of anybody. So here you are Ghana how through arrest. So you're arrest too, yeah. And what's a due process? Arrest are you crazy spectacle. You find the yes, I be your day put you for any matter. And what's that arrest time your man will see a team giant?
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1: 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I and say, one bed you want, and sana, a dear better to a mesum kumo abano. One baby, a Dennis Miracles Abuaje, a wo. Now, when one would you want, come baby, a wo. Sana or Yoku, said an Ama Baman Yano, and not one new Yoku penny for Sinkunya said. Abani say, dear, I do hope you only say one baby bail, a day amano. 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
3: How is he going to be released? How is he going to post the bail bonds? How is he going to do it? 50 million Ghana cedis, three sureties, two to be justified. That means two of them should post properties. Where's 50 million? How can it be met? How can it be met? That's critical hour. Huh? Where are you going to find properties? Where's 50 million?
4: I'm finding it tonight.
3: Thank you very much.
1: Yeah. Lawyer Tatia, and I attend in Canemra, Emra. Yoko office anymore, Womni de Rubofo, Esia, the two women in Koma, Womni Yoko Boy, Efa, Dennis Miracles, Abwaji, Nibino.
0: Yanko, O my Ghana, for to some for Aswaye. Yet I am Kabin Shemu and our minor photo sound for Ashway and Penny 14 team clatter at the buyer. Ninjina edifa external debt restructuring program no ehu. 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
6: in terms of equipment and logistics, I don't think the services have seen any massive improvement in logistics like any time like this time. In the last 1 year, the Ghana police alone have received 160 pickups to augment their fleet. They've been able to receive 50 armored vehicles to support their operations. The Ghana prison service have received about 25 pickups, three buses. The Ghana National Fire Service have also received about 20 pickups. The immigration service have received another about 25 pickups. Narcotics control, we were told that until we return in 2025, for almost 10 years, narcotics control have not received any equipment. But because of our resilience and fight, we've equipped them with almost 22 logistical vehicles.
1: Now, Ebio Ana Muntaka Muhammad Mubarak, Ebo Amaniatra Professor Nana Jenopo Kwajima, Vice President, Ese, Se Ebano in Rubane, Ehunjadie Nenum. 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Ani se yi, wo be ka no nkrumu pa na Courts Control Commission. Eye hu adwuma pa pa pa pa pa pa pa pa pa pa pa pa pa pa pa pa pa. 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
6: as we speak, we'll be able to tend 73 assets that are linked to people who are drug trafficking, because we are trying to move away from simply just getting those who have been caught either smoking or using it, but we are targeting those who are really bringing the drugs into our system. By the grace of God and the help of the Chief Justice, we're able to get a dedicated court to prosecute our narcotics, all narcotic offenses in a special court. And with the help of the Attorney General too, we've been able to be given the prosecutorial powers to narcotics control. We are not doing fight against narcotics only with enforcement. We are also doing it with education. In 2025 alone, there was about 2,117 community engagement, and we're able to reach out to almost 500,000 students across our country to educate them on the effects of narcotics and how it hampers and destroys the future of our young people.
1: Muntaka Mohamed Mubarak, aya Interior Minister. Patricia Sifafisha, one of the PSFM, now with the Vice President Techi. Edeni kwa Interior Ministry wana dauru mwadiyama nibuyi ebaye.
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5: Efira, me want you, Efira.
6: Yes, son. Yes, son.
1: Machi, Efira. If you are making your own, you so.
6: Hey, Ebra, and first, I'm so. What? I'm first, such yummy. No.
1: What's up, Pepe?
6: Hey, oh, what's he? With the men person, if you are back home. Hey, if you are ready, you're across the bow. Everybody. Mama, across the way.
5: Yeah, Papa, yeah.
6: Everybody, Castro, what? If it's a so bad shower, crab, I can put. When you put the sanity, you control this way to create drink. No, no, you're in a ma, and you see a tribunum and a pa. No, we are. What's that? The gas freedom. What Mako school, Pawa? What's that? Baby Yanum, and put a sanity and your Tashumupa and the aerocre. The few rabbits here, and a pet deal, a red deal, and a red deal, monomacodo. Mamma, no movie, a master, I could transfer them, say, ye consumira.
1: But say, Nadia, I am letting some Yankee cabin chef here, we are your
6: husband.
1: If you're a, what if you have a light, we know what I do, but won't you? What says he can't afford to this way chocolate drink? Nebanum,
6: I share, may catch you a plane, a plane, fat. Said this way chocolate drink, you know. Met me out to be pan, I saw some washing.
5: Say sugar, any non-dairy cream, a firm wood at the year.
6: And then he had his wish here, no, she has a mint toy. Send me bufura. Met me out to bag him, what?
5: Yeah, if you're right, we'll quad your mabunfu.
1: If you're a fidia, ya bro mabunfu be.
6: Munyam sumponye.
5: Munyam
6: sumponye. Namo mobile trim wadjefu.

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1: 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Womo Ewo Ameb Otolone, and Oya Bosian Woji. Now, so, and Naya, and Saka Kanibi. 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Ameb Current Account, o sign check now the suma, sika, ebe yi dia bro. We a dreddy ni, we obi a clan ye man, I say, mwa na uhiam. Bomadia call, Amef Manura Bank Limited. Omo Santasia Pre Junction, Abrepo Junction, Swami and Manjim Kwanta, Post Office Dynamo, KJTR, Omo Ben Enka ne Barclays Bank here, okay, wo. 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
0: Any other saw Bigo fast share? 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Mr. Bigo no cooler no and no na say promotion cost was so top Bigo cooler na no we are no scan it to an home. Code 9 1 no scan ya na ama promise no wa follow. And the Rebecca say ye be an hour year now the details is shame any idea until we are lucky. One says you are winning cash. that be good phone so very simple as ABC. Be go be contest refresh your vibes. They say program be as say be go and a man for Edison Wahoho. Terms and conditions apply. She come and be and what be go cola scan and win instant cash prize promo no.
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0: 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Say say the Samsung phone and abaso and a man for you so Samsung Galaxy A17 no F a camera say the BBI and ten o connect my internet journey papa it will speed pa and the camera near camera and a screen is so and what thing you phone sem shuan was at tamwadi battery no what thing uta na they call Samsung Care Plus no and no samsung.com/africa na I just say what ready start I say ya it means CCA man she come be penny one hun t-shirt and song I feel do nima still complex limited and so dear my papa they bought down so chance you doing na you be your hun that dwa your hun that dia ho do and you know amount 10% discount rain gutter pipes and fittings transparent sheets any or other roofing fittings if I show you a main office no as a for I of junction you were Sasu Pankronwedu, a report band to myself, okay, Tiata Chima and Tamale, your Kambili Janshin. Young Fred Dunima now on some yen 0243 700523. Ebusia Sima Dumi Nu, apart non son home. Na the Kula
2: It is 14 past 7 on the 14th day of July 2026. Abna Ejapoma, Florence, Laura, what do you want to say?
0: Florence, I bet you don't say you bet to
2: Laura.
0: Linda.
2: Linda Florence.
0: Florence.
2: Thanks to Makion Hotel, Makion Catering Services, Makion Restaurant. So, Omano Pay, any da, Omo, Ekra, Yumu, Nerej Medi, Edibro, Makion Hotel, say, and control. Say, ne, can you drink Dominis, who to say, Ope, baby, Ajua, Homia. Look no further. Makion Hotel. Ewo, Odium Glory Station, Echipe. 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Omo, servo, ediane. Eye, ye, memu, he, ediane, ni, amana, ni, ediane. Wodawa, ebribia, o, breakfast, eye, free. Wo, access to free Wi-Fi. Sounds also, ena, wo, DSTV. Channels over 40. 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
3: kini yangu padum
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3: because Crusao say MC will be friend say a Krukawa na say Crusao no be on one team brother
2: guys those days are now Zuma and Essen all both books and yada yada all the Ghana flag because most of Americans na no, all the full say ye ka Ghana ye ka Guyana
3: G-U-Y-E-N-A
2: so Zuma was one of the men who put Ghana's name on the globe it is the American they say na say Robert Tonton JC ya unye skano fuse na sube me bimada he say Ghana free wing washa say kofum itino wa 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
2: 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Weti, have one Premier Royal Bank. See and can show say and we kusu ititru ni baby a people and acquire a war. Bema said you be see huna diana and said ye debi ohun no my baby bisi bisi kakra. You so bit me a top ewa gana ha baby brain it titru any baby epono edano. 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Now, I'm sure I say a bit of points being especially a Riano, a Baboka cry was through Hanamo, and I told a bit of points being a soon, I hear a moon of Betty, a man soon better, until be armed. Now, a man will be a Mkonku few around. We a year, I have one Premier Rail Bank and cry on the brain, and I have one Premier Rail Bank. 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Time is now 27 past the hour of 7 on a foggy Tuesday morning. Robert Dramani Musa is in the house. Robbie.
3: The king.
2: Okra, I was saying, 250 and I said 200.
3: Eh, we share,
2: Baba Shawe.
3: Yeah, large Baba Shawe. And I didn't 3 days in the Kasai.
2: Oba Juma.
3: We was a World Cup, no, at the
2: now, World Cup, what do you do? World Cup.
3: What's it?
2: Which World Cup.
3: So on the.
2: The whole Ghana has a folk that the goalkeeper call. Yeah, what am I coming here?
3: Monday, Baba.
2: Baba.
3: Monday. This is a very resume for programs Monday.
2: Okay.
3: Baba.
2: Now, you can say World Cup final here, Baba.
3: Saturday.
2: It's next year.
3: And Ebaso.
2: Wow.
3: So, and then a first semi-final one Ebaso.
2: Spain, France.
3: Yeah, na Ochina.
2: Yeah, we'll be asking France, very deadly, but Spain for us, more. Yeah, the Edimuda.
3: Spain for us. Players, individual players, be a back as we name the Omujum, and also
2: Prima Donas.
3: Yeah, but, Omwe Possessive Boning in a
2: collectively, Omwe is super.
3: Yes. Omwe is favorite against France.
2: But France were weapons, you know, you whole. World best, no, or the same cry, Dembele.
3: Yeah.
2: Or no, you're silent assassin, oh.
3: Yeah. And
2: Obi Afo say, Olise, you're very visible.
3: Yeah.
2: Who say, well, to become more. Dembele, who only piece, but Obi, Anna, the aggression man, so.
3: Mbappe, so.
2: Mbappe, oh. Okay. Until your bet is on Spain.
3: Yeah, my bet is on Spain. Argentina, England, so 86 repeat and I have
2: a bet. England for no casa.
3: Yeah.
2: But Argentina, professor, they are not playing well.
3: Any day, but.
2: But almost to win.
3: Yes. Almost to win.
2: Also, almost extra time twice and
3: that. Almost two against Cape Verde. And the last one against Switzerland.
2: Well,
3: Egypt, so Omo find a way winning against Egypt. So after going down 2-0, where 88 minute deba.
2: Okay, and then I quarrel soon in pride.
3: Hey, Leo Messi. There be a hole. Now, man, for the entire Argentina, who would say, Omo more born, Omo more bought, maybe, but Omo find own way, no Omo win again.
2: Yes, sir, Omo were very balanced team.
3: Yeah.
2: Omo food, no, sir. Depot, no, that's why,
3: Enzo.
2: That's why I bought them BC. And, McAllister, that's why gentle, but we very rough.
3: Attack and also Alvarez. No, Lataro
2: and
3: supporting me.
2: Well,
3: yeah.
2: This time will be a team, G.
3: Yeah, will be a team.
2: England.
3: And, Kevin Luka, the last phone will be answered Jibida.
2: England, yeah, they come.
3: 1966.
2: Hey. Hey. England.
3: England. Noise pollution, pa. It is coming home.
2: Will it come home?
3: Well,
2: that's a multi-billion dollar question. Yeah. And see, Lucas, you see, and
3: yeah, see, clubs now share share to Tunyama. Has a full kidney coach, Kotoko ni coach, Omine coach.
2: You may start a league season in
3: August.
2: Next month, yeah.
3: Yeah, next month.
2: And Kotoko ni coach. Kotoko qualify for Africa.
3: Debbie.
2: Has qualify for Africa.
3: Debbie. Media money nations. And our nations have fat new coach. A former Kotoko coach, you know. Zdravko Lugarozic. ona di omu ba ko Africa no
2: nations here division one side
3: aye
2: ena omu ko Africa
3: aye
2: omu have they confirmed their participation so,
3: sure
2: omu so omu beko
3: by virtue of so winning the Africa Cup
2: well say obitimi awe ne but tell me obitimi kasi sika say they are in 20
3: omu beko
2: omu beko
3: omu beko
2: all right ena Europe transfer market how are things shaping
3: and Manchester fa Andre Santos from Chelsea omu ye wie Yuri Tillemans from Aston Villa Arsenal Villa and so far Johan Mazembe Barca HAC Karim Adeyemi other teams in the toy Mason Greenwood and so Kofanabachi to atwa so sa

0: sure the dynamic and Jama Henry are shown as he's more than willing.
1: I know your verbal. But abain semuno yemfa anon kanse mo bibia e krata sem wa mamu assurance na afi na modi paper no e ko so as we sit be amse munim da ye be chance ye
0: so and that point there into me come but based on the assurance am I no me ni say adia e le che e na the fact that dey be na say even ye kwa na na hema ene I am for ewo ho no at least
1: So what will be the mode of transportation to Accra?
0: Whichever mode. Me kwa mi suggest say say e wo say me drive na me de na na mu nyina e kwa me ye. Say who be here say get the flight in the back on so I'm more than willing because the me here.
1: Yeah, should
0: be.
1: Now,
2: Papa.
1: William say what? Wanana and some are all canning in the idea and our cafe.
2: I have a part, dear make a phone say, on fun a quick and yajuma. Yeah, seminar econ, more yap. Say, crew, cutra, carry the hoa. District capital, Kawahua. And Kenya is a Sabina. We back with him. Comfort diaupa. Market here, dear, three quack 1 year. And say, MP, we knew the cry, if you cry the bahu. So, empty no. Say, a bassa. In cry, Sabita Panina, Obian, and a dear. And Transon, Kunsin, Obian, and a dear. And she said, but say, market can see we call Sebi, run it to. Ah, hi, Jennifer. And I do believe that then we be dread Jamans and was half a car to us a grab a swan. Oh, Tino. Oh, no, I know. You're ready, obey.
1: No, my red ass had a pain, what does you?
0: Hey, Ken, Messer, and I'm a car. I said, Kakra, and Sana. Amananom say galam say aye ye wo district mun so ma pam ye free ho ana hima e wo so die ka me pese be clarify eno
1: me ye sorry na hima e wo line no so in connection with a jar ni you
0: okay.
1: See
0: okay we me me making no clear say abrantia na sem na o kind say na damie ka no wo eye orchestrated. No could be any muse I am fee ho and the man in fee or be nipa bako kraka galam say asem. A ya market asem near for kaho. Design ya mana or yen on two for win yai. So better as I say why had I say nipa. And
1: yen Bibia Ususu say enter ye be antina him fee in the court or honor. That's
0: exactly.
1: What I recommend.
0: Exactly.
1: Honorable Member of Parliament for no Southeast, Yakubu Mohammed, thank you. Naima, our Edujamana, Naya Dufi, Nana, Edasiano Payne. All right. Eric.
3: Ken.
1: Your time starts now.
3: 8 o'clock on the dot, in the 8 hours GMT. 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
1: Mr. Ruffy, na report I got to say, Omuchino, our Netherlands, and we are Metropolitan Police for around April, and Omude sexual assault case at the bone and Wetchikra. Omu and Shemuno, Omu and evidence, Bianchino, Omu Ejai Manakaya, Nanu Nanam, so I walk up and one could be report I got to say, Rano, and so my committee suicide, one so Kuni Yenimse Bia, and I'm walk up now, sexual assault in Tino, Wenchiman. Be at the bona fee, a chee, ye the freedom, so I won't walk up and be, and I'm gonna commit suicide, dear no, and so in the moon, oh yeah, dear chira, and also bet me up, and ra, Mekatran of Panasam, 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in Sabon Kuma, now the Vatas, Omokopium Royal Palace were Oslo, Nipa over 90,000, and Omoko Gadaya in front of the Royal Palace were Oslo, Omo Wakame, a man he didn't know where, Omijiri Pasa, for the first time in 28 years, we achieved the best World Cup campaign. We brought, we reached the quarterfinals for the first time ever. We have drew, you know, no me had that heroes walk hammer. We and so I walk coming the team over 90,000 fans and a celebrity here in front of the Royal Palace. And also no and ra now plus and supporters no nafe or here in the buy and the day Prince Hakon. We mean Johnny now just iconic Viking club, you know, the Omu a unique game Biana Om Botchinino Nafi Omu celebrating no Omi a starting out the Royal Palace wa ne ni kasem ye pa nenumu and ya say Ellen Butwal and so overtaking Manchester United our Instagram Shaban IG near ka omua amua followers Halan followers a 66.3 million was surpassing Manchester United as a club. A whole club in Idiano a 65.8 million and a Halan ne IG followers no, AS 66.3 million. And so, report, I got a Chasoko Peru. What must say, Woman National Identity Registry. Woman said, I'm about to just say, Ellen Halan, AIDM. World Cup performance, what then I didn't know. The month, your woman, your World Cup, no, and Kola, your woman, about 468, and now, okay, the registry, woman do a mumano, Ediato, Halan, and she, Halan, Enya, woman, I do a matono, bear 468, okay, 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Sudino and answer Ronaldo Didia Tuomosua and I'm the performance ordinary. Good news, our the mother, 3 rounds of England, they can rise Yan and Chester. Why are fit to bet Master Tay the World Cup semi final game? The Argentina after Senna in. Argentina winning it to Switzerland. Yes, helicopter Marco. Ukopium Rosario Babia. Yewuli and Messina. Helicopter num. Yeah, they are chopper now, yeah. 18 by 12 meter. And, Lionel Messi, just in number 10, no. Yeah, they are saying, yeah, helicopter, no, na. And them, we, I say, communal of Sorodino.

0: no organize sadie no rosario abra wo mu atwa thank you leo e de gu flight no nafe le no mercy agency no wo mu e de helicopter e de enam wiem wo rosario wa na eno e ya de eno so si ye na farna bache 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report say 10 million euros and in that salary per year wono so ebetimi age e de gunu botomo and Jose Maria Marino the center Felix Savio plus no a report to Medical Bra I'm a trend John Alexander Anwet Anafi Rodrigo wome na your medical checks Marino that's the main initial goal no say obas say the work culture of Madrid buboko no na fuama obi abegye say winning mentality and daily commitment no and a competitiveness and no any idea and who here or the babedi juma or club no more Leandro Trossard echo besisters are 20 million and wajia tumu 20 million euros and wadun swajia tumu wadun 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naba club no more wadun swabesa kane and sudama Manchester United Alejandro Garnacho officially Chelsea in a team at a former squad for Nassazin report just a Roma and Omone Alejandro Garnacho and Sugusu Edin Komase Bia one of Subababisaka Adama Kalabana yet and also updating in Adia my young fancy animal now buying for them a who did not go sensing women Michael listening entourage and I said after the World Cup on I'm a person who may stand in a contract. I'm in Chelsea for Inchino Paris. I'm a person who may stand in his stay. And so a club. And I'm a person who may get exclusive. Sophia, what do you mean?
1: Walker, I'm a person who Lawrence Atizigi. And so, Akasana. I'm a person speculation across so called Blasters camp. I'm a person who Benjamin Asare camp. And I'm a Atizigi camp. Atizigi say, Nukrebia enim.
2: I think these are maybe the narratives from the people, but I don't really think there's a camp of someone and the camp of someone. At the end of the day, we all wanted to make the country proud. We all representing the country. So there was nothing like this. It could be something someone heard, but yeah, we were together as a team, as a goalkeeping unit. So there was nothing like there was this camp or there was this camp. We were all together supporting each other to achieve a great thing for the country.
1: Well, who could be in the club of Switzerland who are sending Gallen, HSA, Omo Ebabaya statue, Eddie, Amano, na Eno, and no, just say, Neniaji, or the club, and was
2: it was after a game. I had an interview and I was told.
1: Okay.
2: But yeah, I think, I'm really grateful for this recognition because, it's not easy getting into this journey. But yeah, I'm just gonna keep going and yeah, we see how the future holds.
1: Nations FC soccer conference Rasko Lugarasik. I want to swap back to say, whenever here club no more, ever call African, division one number, Borona, Obedue, or no so Akasa.
3: Not easy, I think, in Africa to have like a private club, but the club which will not run with the social society. And it's a pioneer project, I think, especially in the Premier League. No many clubs did it. And let's be the part of the history. A football philosophy, it's very hard to describe. All of us, we have different philosophies. But first, we have to make proper observation to see which kind of ingredients we have to make the cake. And then after that, we're going to see which kind of cake and how we're going to make that cake. Every day, first we have to meet players, we have to see how they live football. And let's see their behavior on the field, outside of the field. If they must put the food on the table for their family, that means they have to act professionally, they have to try their best, and our job of coaches are to judge what they are doing and to be fair and to produce result all of us together. We have to work very hard. We have to die after every game. We have to...
1: Nations FC Echo Africa. Na, and also, I'm a new coach. Zasko Lugarasik. Wakasafa.
3: But maybe it's not first. Maybe first should be to represent Ghana and Ghanaian football, Ghanaian people properly in Africa. Because long time, I think, Ghanaian clubs didn't even reach a group stage in Africa Confederation Cup and... Ghana doesn't deserve it. If those so many Premier Leagues didn't do it so many times in maybe decades. Let's do it someone who is not in the Premier League right now, who deserves to be in Premier League. Ghana is full of talents. Ghana is like, how to say, sleeping giant. Only we have to find a way how to wake him up. Talents are everywhere, especially in Ghana. Let us work together, stick together, support each other.
1: We a head coach at the Nations FC's Rasko Lugara Sekani Etienne Black Maidens assistant coach Sumani Basiru Dean won also so wakasafa tournament enche omo ensu ebekono.
4: When we were appointed, we had a very crucial meeting, making sure that we outline our cost, focus, and our commitment level to those who have, and our commitment level to Ghana as whole. We were banned, and we're coming back. What are we going to do? We need to make sure that things like that don't happen. Make sure that we get Ghana back to World Cup stage when it comes to U17. So we're keeping ourselves in line, making sure that we don't do any mistake when it comes to aid, cheating and other things, to make sure that we do the right thing and then get Ghana back as the nation and the, those who have given us this opportunity, trust us more and then keep us going. So, inshallah, we did it and with the support of the whole Ghana.
1: We Black Maidens assistant coach Sumani Saludin ana yete nenkano na ye twaso na ye kwere mno Black Queens egwo mbobo so ya omo eya mbobo a report ba je say omo any Cote d'Ivoire female team no 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the banu in a year yan je se ghost stars for so many 3 years onuzuzu petu agent for na be mu horo no ghost stars for heye pe we free we say enti eno enso any the ye Emma Yetifu and Anupay House of Folk so reporter Banjese Nimoja Kapo former medium sporting club coach only Edinkobo ya Serbia Tatisye and so Ebabe Efano Elho Abdul Karim Zito and so Ashanti Go FC Ashanti Go 04 team no Eguan Babua so no confirmation about so no one before team no season cover me and the no and so any dear APMA Adriana Stars Etimay former Accra Lions, Omu defensive midfielder Shao Kahn, Muhammad, I say, you know, Eka Kusia Kahn, Edia Madoma base, Adriana Stars. Opinion for Siano Pay, Nayan Nasana, sorry.
0: Yadasi, Nia Sawidi Ayanko, Kumauman Community Bank PLC, the listening bank since the year 1982 nearby a bank, Yamisro, near the Jumay, where customers sit down by Mabosia, and Timu Amuya Boja Boja, 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
0: on report to the Gunjabara
1: is report to the Gunjabara immediately
0: asap as soon as possible
1: to say Zipman Plus Herbal Capsules panyain was a wobeti dene and then you butupe 30 minutes before the action, 30 minutes before the game, Ubijan and Sonaja. What's the memo we are sitting there?
0: Comrade
1: we here. I don't know. 45 minutes, 30 minutes here. I don't know. How about any pharmacy shop Biano? Ubijan Dre Biato. Fred Dr. Solomon 0245-616028. Yeah, see. Kumasi Chairman General Etwaso.
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4: As a group of business will feel be more.
2: I mean, why, yes. I guess I never could know. The Biani had been for Frau. And so I'm on two Biani. Also, be a dean say, and yes, some drain when you. Hey, yes, you got some. Bills go away, dear. Then you call me to not mind you. Then what if we emergency loan?

0: 0200-390. 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
1: Hey, Oba, what am I real no? 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
2: Saa. 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
1: Samsung Galaxy A17 Y. Am I me content yet to say sini a any twa? Ana jo kwa ne ni da ho.
2: Na e wo AI. Ma bure ne a bebre sanu.
1: Ye denu no. Gemini, Circle to Search, Music Search. Na e jmo apps ni na so.
2: Saa. 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

0: from your own target.
1: Percy, don't worry. Let me read it again. Following significant new findings last week relating to suspected fraud and theft involving Mr. Dennis Abuaje, IOCO initiated an operational plan to effect his arrest.
0: Translation is not interpretation. Translation is
1: I've read the very words of Yoko clear and simple.
0: Translation Translation is different from interpretation. Don't confuse that. Translation
1: is
0: Distractions never. But anyway, no problem. The titia ni se Ghana ni biano. Bamboj my phone ni chua. I said bamboj my phone. Omo edi emrasu. So much chiu. 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Eno eni here. Na emi anana kumia can be about bail conditions. Normally bail conditions are such that at the say na ebeya se nipa na ye di na sam na nanso ya chene no dwane a boni a waye no se sika bi ne se wafa sika no enjira enshi odwane kra aban ensa beka se sika no. It is part of the conditions of bail. Me boa katrem. Part of the conditions of bail. And I'm me boa. 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MPP mpenifu etichi wambibiri. Wawon bail conditions no have been varied. Because they took the proper steps to go to court for variation of the bail conditions. Enu su yemra. Enu nyasema ye kane tra sa. Enu yemra. Oh, ne mchenu. Eti, midye, ni hiya mini se, abranti ya na yesi ya chenu. So, yaria, ya bain asedye for as long as he's in custody. 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These are the things that we are looking for, that's all. And it is for every citizen ubiara yaso uye MPP niya na uye NDC niya na aso uye CDPD ubiya ya china enisi titia ni fa hudi yesu ese emrani yediye duma, that's all, finish.
2: Question me that say, don't call Fusini Pacho Brain, but answer baby, just a quick one. Just back to our previous conversation. Okay. Papa Adiana Moyeno, National Service Yeno.
3: Yeah.
2: You see a MasterCard Foundation and a sponsor, right? And okay. You see Agri Impact.
3: They were.
2: And a MasterCard Foundation. And they see a FBB Happy Program.
3: They were
2: okay
3: from the beginning.
2: Okay.
3: Yes. So that okay. They were also assisting us.
2: All right. It's run on a certain model.
3: Yes.
2: Okay.
3: Yes.
2: And you see, in the last 2 years, you've sold about 5 million broilers in Ghana.
3: No, not 5 million.
2: Into 5 million.
3: 5 million.
2: But
3: we are around 200,000.
2: In the last 2 years.
3: No, we started just last year.
2: MasterCard
3: 2025. And yes. Okay, so the whole project started in, how do we call it, 2022.
2: Uh-huh.
3: Under OSSBMO.
2: Okay.
3: And I'm back out of them, I said, you didn't cook on the buyer, or Moka said, you didn't cook on the buyer, or Moka said, Ankre Ankre.
2: Okay.
3: Ankor Farmers.
2: Okay.
3: So those programs are also running on their own.

0: but not under national service.
1: Okay.
0: Because they don't account to us, neither do they report to us.
1: But national service runs some of it.
0: No, no, yeah, they are running the papa or no.
1: Okay.
0: Ain't you your individuals need any day, it doesn't count. No.
1: But papa or the time or more, MasterCard for ne happy program ne again
0: the whole program is the happy project.
1: Okay.
0: So it's not just the
1: papa or okay.
0: Sorry, it's not just a poultry. It's rice. He has fish. He has maize, soya beans,
1: okay.
0: Tomatoes. United under the Happy Project.
1: Sure, Matthias.
0: And then the project management managers. Then they have agri impact. No,
1: okay.
0: Omna the project managers.
1: Managers.
0: Anti. Omuna so MasterCard.
1: I got
0: I hear the distribution to we the anchor farmers.
1: I got you.
0: It's national service.
1: Papa is also an anchor farmer.
0: Yes, national service is an anchor farmer.
1: Okay.
0: Now, Papa is just one of our projects.
1: Super.
0: The campaign here be expanded to other regions now. As in Chinua, Shoka, Krebi, Naba.
1: Matthias.
0: Now you hold on, Kakraba.
1: No, no, Hala, Beba.
0: Deal with it.
1: Beba. Obi sending me.
0: See, are the youngest and the family.
1: Now, me have clarity. Obi show me about MasterCard Agri Impact Happy Program.
0: Yes, so 5 million individual about four different Daco farms, Agro farms, one middle affinity.
1: Okay.
0: There are different individuals. You say it's better. Omo de ma omo say national service. You ni baby. I didn't go konde ba oti mung kuta maye. But okay. Unfortunately, abedani omo di ayepi ayepi. Yeje chidi.
1: Matthias,
2: MasterCard, Mujahid funding.
0: They've not stopped the funding. There was a halt because,
2: but so they are still funding you.
0: They are not funding us as at now.
2: Then they've stopped.
0: And because it's a temporary good, we are still dealing with it.
2: They were.
0: Mm-hmm.
2: Yeah, besides, the bed no Mujahid.
0: Say Yoko Fone Yenya Miracles in Sao Subia out of the blue. Yoko Bepe Kyosa. I was very categorized say a baby one because Yoko before cry on baby bino, they go through three steps. Omudi can you private investigations answer. Omu yeah, then they now look at you as they said now you have to answer questions. Omuna build omu docket never you know. Then they now invite you. Omu invite you, no one called ya on arrest in the boom. Now on this table we have all established say Yokum boom ready also. According to Omu statement, no Omune Miracles Abuaji, any other officials of Sa
3: Interministerial
0: Decentralization Committee no on an executive secretary. He was the spending officer together with the accounts officer. So they were all being investigated on all these charges. That is where the defrauding by false pretense, stealing, all those was misapplication, misappropriation, and everything came in. But during the investigations, no, he has been cooperating with them. In fact, according to Yoko's statement, even the other accountant, no, cried here. Near many be how I jia to ma one start here the bay air refund. So I was surprised, sir. Nanabi air case.
1: Nanabi say any the same case.
0: No, he Nanabi is rather lying. Because he concluded auditor. How do you
1: only Nanabi was
0: no the truth, you see.
3: Lying.
0: No, I'm in an administrative position. Fine. If you are lying, they are
3: not.
0: He's misleading everybody. He's misleading the public.
3: And I said, no, na lying.
0: Prof, what am I mentioning, man? Can you? He's misleading the public.
1: And you want one can you work as what you are saying?
0: You have been a public servant before. You know, say you cannot be searched until audit is concluded.
3: Yes.
0: And how do you come and say you have concluded audit in the crown, so you are starting a buffer? Which is which?
1: Because I see a different issues.
0: There be audit, you can only be searched
4: when the audit has been, audit queries have been raised, you have accepted the verdict of the audit queries. That is when you are surcharged and then you uji choose at the end ampa. Sikaya muka se afam in sasi de no kre, me nyahu receipt. But who the normal catch us and the side ya tue sikano.
2: If you said me the be meeting and a be yeah. No chain in the same. Share statement na eyoko di baye na. I said that na be ni accountant no. And I could di boni.
1: Miracles ni accountant.
2: I said miracles. Miracles. Any accountant no akodiboni.
0: Yes.
2: Accountant no wajiatum. Zampa wakodiboni. John Ukra washas yes say.
0: Or refund
2: this kind.
0: Good.
2: Aha. And he gives the impression say mumi na makodiboni ni yashim. Na bakundi wajiatum. That's how I heard Nana B talking about. Say. And my impression and it's only in Rom Kodi Bonin, Bakwanja Tuma, on Mukra, Washas, is a Puchas. That's it. That's how
1: I know. But what is wrong with that?
4: He categorically said, sir,
1: what is audit wrong with
4: Nukra
1: that?
4: Two, what no, the accountant is refunding has nothing to do with Yoku. Name Mum, a audit, surcharge, Mum no Tia. A audit surcharge no Tia. He wouldn't pay to Yoku, he would have been paying to audit.
1: But then I just would chair my Yoku.
4: Yoko statement in say Yene Nekasan he has even accepted and is refunding into bracket the loot.
1: But not to Yoko. It could be to government, it could be to the auditor maybe general.
4: Man, this Omuka say audit surcharge no is being refunded. Yoko didn't say that. Yoko for say they picked him on these 7 charges. Accountant na aji ebia tuma on ukrano sikani bi kwa oye debe all refunded. But in the line of investigation about a week ago, no, ehona na na kumia edien super mami pesa mi correcti. About a week ago, no, eno mu se nya fresh evidence a leading to defrauding and theft by Dennis Miracle Abuaje. So it is no longer the 7 cases now omosho oni accountant ni bio. Se say the whole side no ye nya 2 evidence a ye
3: 2 other cases.
4: 2 other cases a ye. A friend is saying defrauding and then theft. And you know, and only we need to pick you up.
2: Mami Biso has said, and you know, conspiracy to steal and stealing.
4: Yes.
2: You didn't need to pick him up. Using public office for profit. Mm-hmm. You didn't need to pick him up.
4: Yes.
2: Causing financial loss to
4: yes.
2: the state.
4: Yes. Yes.
2: Dissipation of public funds. Yes. You didn't need to pick him up.
4: Yes.
2: Defrauding by false pretenses. You didn't need to pick him up.
4: Yes.
2: Money laundering.
4: Yes.
2: You didn't need to pick him up.
4: Yes.
2: You needed to pick him up for theft and fraud.
4: And I mean, so
3: assembly caught 3 stages.
4: Yes.
3: Assembly caught 3 stages.
4: So investigations were being done.
3: There's the first stage. What is your behavior there? And no, won't chini pano. Just because what is where we are there, and answer that's a likely suspicion. So,
4: yeah.
3: Investigations not start here, and they could do another level. Now you have grounds to believe, say,
4: they're dreed here.
3: The suspicion is founded. A honey a chini pa. But that's the normal practice.
2: No, but that's not what Yoko is saying.
4: By the way, per their statement, Yoko see how much chain.
1: Nah, say, me who say, be come back and forth, citing my pong.
4: So Yoko is telling all Ghanaians, say, Omu yese omu be pekino. And see, because they wanted to pick him up, they issued the stop order. Na stop order ni blue your borders ni nyina no. Saa na abrante no kwa wetu crying the da. Na bra kwa mi stop order so yenya de to so a udru ha enye de immigration for there. Stop order ne da so no kwa de on beche wo. Ade wa ma de
1: awu be fie
4: no. O ba na so kwa cry e beche wo.
1: Okay.
4: Once they say stop order on you, e you ni wadanfo e chum. What is the name? The former free zones.
1: Chumba. Kwejo Chumba.
4: Kwejo Chum.
1: Me I don't know.
4: Yeah, the same stop order near the chain. No, no, so no Obasa. Yeah, one no airport.
1: No Oba.
4: Hey.
1: Okay.
4: He was also arriving. He was also arrested. Just like that. And the stop order near the toll. So I would do her immigration for a human. He said, "Omo nobody can say nipa na amoshu shano no yehunu onye mumbaji muadiye." No, my dear, my institution now would stop order no kwa. Say CID, I'm the Obama CID for. Say Yoko, narcotic control, I'm the Obama. So that stop order, dear, and breach him ready.
1: Okay, into the crackra.
4: The crackra, and say, Yerra miracles, dear, I'm assuming one word, you say, a ban is send will be a foul Saturday. Yadoko, your inspection Sunday. Sunday, now we are. Now, after the declaration of intentions, a barbon thing. And yes, that is not shared yet for that particular amassing to happen. Because a buyer, you know, it was as if, sir, or declared intention in Yakofano.
1: No, Yoko.
4: Unim said a declaration of intention by Sunday and Opa.
3: Intention, baby.
4: Sir, so, person contested like as a communication director for the MP.
1: Then I trust, sir, a beer any team there.
4: And I'm sure, sir, what the team wanted to achieve was what happened yesterday at Yoko. Because Ukraine won himself in Crofoy as that he collaborated over best a year ago. You've been collaborating with them, so it wasn't new, sir. Yoko for Apekio. So why do you make it look as if he would declare your intention to know and now you're bad foul? That was the narrative in the morning until Yoko's statement in the Bible. No, be a crane, him say Yoko for crow on Ukras, how I call Yoko that. Because on Ukraine, the catcher gun of winning, I say, your friend say,
1: it's a question.
4: All right, here a scam. All right, a 419. All right, be a near Juma. All right, both Nunca credit. I was saying,
1: but maybe so. Question.
2: What say declaration? No, a bio.
1: No, no,
4: Sunday morning. Yes, while he was still in custody.
1: But that's not true.
4: When did the declaration come?
1: That's not true.
4: When did it become viral?
1: I saw it on Friday.
4: Oh, nana.
1: No, I saw it. I'm not sure.
2: After if you should move extensive way over a Omunya case on Beko Court.
1: Obeni Pacho Brem. Yes, Obeni.
4: I was saying, yeah.
1: There been a person who can be any impong.
3: Oh, asemi ya nade, ade na
4: promise me you from this. Dabi,
5: what you want to do? In the cool bakunum and your gunner for. Now, on free baby no more becayam. Esiao.
1: Umper.
5: Baby a best son by bea. It will say, a quire and sebia ya et ya obisa. Ah, a tea gunner form be a luna. A same way, see. Quane. Timmy.
1: It is
5: sembia. Oh ho. A come on. And that's some papa. Oh ho.
1: Let's say,
5: I said, Obia didn't say, in this Senka ambassador. But politicians, I'm say, Sana debia omo penon.
1: Say debia oho.
5: Oho. And not there, I won't so they say, sir, I buy ye a free mui. No bea, na ya friend, a bisan.
1: Debbie.
5: And this, I bear so, I buy, na MPP for. Nyinania from MPP for also by NDC for Nyinania from. It is not true, sir. Sir, you need to me be shown, sir. As I was so old to Twana Moon ye. Now, of shown some ye. As I say, I tell you, be a dear man who quiet. ena ewo odori mu. Min hunu odumu a ewo odori mu da. 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
6: Hello.
1: And the 14th July, so your former IGP Dr. George Ekufu Dampare Awada. And so it looks like 14th of July has some very special people. Yeah, Gwazi.
7: What's that?
1: Me say, and the 14th July, special people who are Dr. George Ekufu Dampare, former IGP.
7: Can
1: I am happy? And Dr. Dukufu.
7: Oh,
1: and that's where Dr. Dukufo. Ain't it Dr. George Ekufu Dampare, baby? I will be a Marfisha Pa Uchinkwa. Dr. Dukufo, a Marfisha Pa Uchinkwa. Mr. Patrick Park, we see A Kings of SSP Temple Catholic Church. Yeah, my happy birthday, Mr. Patrick Park, we see A Kings. You're also a member of Fitness First Club. It's from your children, Michael, Patrick, Richmond, and Adriana. Coffee Commission is next.
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6: 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What?

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In one second, everything can change. That's why ADT offers security systems with 24/7 monitoring, with tech that helps first responders prioritize your emergency. 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

0: 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Wukwa Kumasi Technical University Cash Office Abenyabi, Regional Post Offices, UMB Bank, Prudential Bank, Consolidated Bank CBG, Aye Fafra Ofre, 0501-427580, 0332, and now says 0322-496534. Now them paying for the income up. The ambidextrous manager of the Ghana Post, Yengwa, Berma Sante, Darata Sante, Ghana Post, Hine, and they said, yeah, Shasi, and no Shasi, and Yanu, and Yagusua Bonka, here by Saturday, near Yanuan, Aviana, Yakacha, and they Mua, Mukra, letter boxes in the Samumbra, Namu, only 2 years, Samumba, Namu, Clamor, come from Freewa. Monsu amu pe letter boxes ye bamambi you operate over 170 countries worldwide na de atieni e ba no se ye ye masna e ye adwuma ye pa overseas ye timi e mawo 5 to 7 working days na che se ye de oniema no your processing na ko dru domestically 24 hours pe na che se ko passport post service na me kan wan se mi en chi odi niema ba kwa mona ni asese wey in bia de mu ye temsi so na afi. Your posters in the credit amount, school admission forms, your to be cares to you, care to us, Legon. 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After hydration break in Mausa, a prayer, Ama M.C. William Saliba, watching the Nasua, Onyanchi Nyanchiwago Pramanaswa, Womunyamunya Menti, M.C. Mausa Lacroix, Wasari ewa mia puanu mebia. Wanu sobe chimia bum. Anjaya na saliba antwasu. Osha engine wo. Behajin.
1: Cramps. Cramps. And of course, I'm resting you. Yeah. Last season. And the saliba was so bobo at the high because no boss na mama ji league. Omu ko Champions League final. Look at the number of matches, oh boy. Onya rest. Yaba, World Cup is what bought all the matches. All the matches, isn't he? Tired legs, but pleasure be crafts. We are this top teams from top players work up. See, I was almost among about 3 weeks or 4 weeks rest. Yeah. What money enough rest is what? But my rest is the best affect two team now. Hey, bro, hey, bro.
0: So, no, focus, bro. I want to Mazins Lacroix. Once a kind of man, Crystal Palace. My name is Son Nebam. The amounts and what to two minute car animal.
1: Lacroix was also in a fantastic season. Omo triumph for Europe, you know. He was at his best. Who's on board? Yeah, and I don't need problem, no.
0: Yeah.
1: And then we see a semi-final stage. Umbo Bisana, all of my first games, and a problem.
0: N'Golo Kante, Zumo of you.
1: Sana too, a Sana Lamans.
0: Yeah.
1: Umbo Bisana, Yadubem Sana Nasi.
0: Entasin.
1: I think, sir, since they are fantastic season, you know, hope you say, when they're enough rest,
0: okay.
1: I'll bet you, I'll be my best standing for Saliba. Yeah. Saliba, a big blue, because Omo Gabriel, he has been fantastic.
0: Okay.
1: A big blow to France.
0: A big blow to France, into the Mazins Lacroix. One more baby. A branch here, the G. Eddie. William Saliba, nephew, first change, first substitution. And then the message, you know, a Dawson here, papa. Piaga Paga. Sweet commentary. Watching live from Achimansafo. A question, we are taxi driver. Enjoying the commentary from Abreport Junction. France will win by 2-1. Greetings to Owusu Bampa, incoming Chairman Anafe, Amo Boatin, George Wasiama, Nana Bule, watching live from Bepoase Sun City Information Center. Spain will win tonight. Anafe, Wensu Adene Diaba, Yen Yiwe from Emmanuel Amankwa, Wasi, please course in the France, Eda from Kabako, Mentimenti, Eddie's collection, live at Dr. Mensa, Apejafie, Kukurara D yellow card. Osel Kwakusa France 3, Spain 1. 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

0: Kumasi, behind Bosonche Community Bank, and then Kusukojokrom Thomas Doche, and then Sandra Adubia Donko. Good evening, guys. Good commentary. Kojo Pede, one also serve from Kumau. Please tell ECG, we beg them. Our light is off. Kumau for young summer light, Mamo. And then Faye, where your Evans? Amofa, our light are off at Buadi. Oh, Buadi for light and so off. Now for question, David. Good commentary. Papa Pani Dave watching you live from Amwanda Nase. Israel Musa, good evening, boss. I'm watching you live at Christ the King farm. The day is where Bosomche District. I want to know if you have free nothing. We're here at Kwabenan Council. I'm watching you live from Edouard in France will win. Mbappe to score. And UK. And I'm from Nanaya Nayas. Want to see you say Spain. Spain to the world. Spain will qualify to the finals. And here, Nanaya Nayas. The message, you know, Isaac Barnier, listening to you live from a French Jempra. France will qualify. Greetings to Vida Medari. And I'm from Barowski. Want to see you here, Eddie Fee. Bosomche constituency, what more? And lady, what is with Tiana Faye? Baroskam Sasserwa, no one watch ya. Bosomche constituency for so we elect you or no. Hey, who we need? Hana Baye, you know, Hania now Baye campaign, youth organizer and our foul ho. Benjamin Francis, we are Tanga Bernard, watching you live from Kontinase. Anna Faye, Nana Ousu Satre. Good evening, I'm watching you live from Barakasa, France 2, Spain 3. I'm Sir Kwadio Pokumeba. Nima Bayimu message in the city for a brand call. Yan Trasso, Sabre, Sima Bersa, Edia Samyenu, Wafa Edin Kanye, Spain, Asakabako, Le Blue, France, Obentimentier, Bonocraft, Fabian Reese, Wajama, Dan Omo, Omo, Postrot are taking the flashing. Nemono, Raf is a Goki Kingston. 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Na yambo shinko aton si sewa. 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Wani wa ba pasta wamo. Anafa tab base or bang to my man for suya. Yan chia listen to you live from Sariki Afancho Yibai. And I'm Faye. Where's the boss from? I said, good evening, fantastic Dramani. What we have done to ECG. And I said, what have we done to ECG? The light is doom, doom, doom at Abuabu Kase. They should not, they should own it for this, for this. Spain is winning today. The account they mean to me. I'm Frank Ahon, my own. Ahaya Kasafidia, Esosu. Greetings to my lovely sweetheart, Rahima Kosia Sewan, powerful Brakatu, and my daughter. I'm God giver, Anna Faye, God's love. Daddy loves you. From Chaso Usu, watching the messenger. Bonoso Adia Barano, and Wachino, Malinda. I'm answer their boss. There's light out at Ahonjo, Atinga Junction. Some part of Ahonjo has light out. It's Malinda. Me, I'm head of sports, someone to Akimukim. Any papa, and Adam Fopa, Malinda. When you see your ardent listener, when you see your tear, when you message out to the man in Afi, professionalness, Danka, see the focus of a twatch or a band, who watch it, or buy a new one. It's he, your professionalness. Well done, well done. Your trust in tea. Well done, Babedi. Hey, come here, no, near Servediaco. I bet Kuan, we ain't Chamo, come here, no. Maybe I'm a Kodia, and no woman of Usam said, why not every game, and I'm say, Spain, they win. I had in a Magagazet. Spain, they win. Also, same in Jeremy. Come here, no. Jotto, you know, one day, Asarbedia coming in answer. Yan Chiamonafe, Asarbedia Kuofa. Yan Chiano, come and say.
1: Now, George Pramper Basaka, South Tinica.
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0: 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Okuna de Diama Mbappe. The last four meetings between Kylian Mbappe and Anfe Lamine Yamal, I will not cast stages. Lamine Yamal Ahong Kylian Mbappe Frim. 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Opportunity for Lamine Yamal to move ha. Corner kick. Omisha Super Copa Final 2025. Lamine Yamal Jeffrey Mbappe Sam. Copa de Rey Final 2025. 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Nations League Semifinal 2025. Omi Mbappe. And a Super Copa Final 2026. Omi Jeffrey Mbappe Sam. And now, Wasan Shian BM to the last best of five. No casting is Oma Boni Yinano. Mbappe. Nyadia Walusu to Mbappe. Yeah. And I say Nyadia Lamine Yamal Lusu to Mbappe. Born here corner kick. Your body at here. Omayane G. Ede France Le Bleu. And your corner kicker. Your corner one over the way. Chabok Chimenso. So danger looming. Dangling the ATM box. A PA. I'm a Fabian Ries. I'm a Fabian. Defending Champions League. And that's where Champions League. Champion. Omunaji Champions League. Not defending. No. Bonukra Lamine Yamal banana zai wo twima kwa yo mo ho wo gro mo box him eh o ma na self for boy bobo okuna de chairman sambe
2: Spain air pressurize France omo pressure can go
0: okay omo pressurize omo make coach me
2: yes omo pressure omo de la fuente coach of Spain the tactics no eh aduma. She say so far no, my taxes a bro the sham dear so didn't make us a fair for no intercepted passes via echo Dembele ni a fence Mbappe ho and you are my mere passengers in the game. Every pass via could be almost intercepted. Omun and I'm game no just a woman yang in it. And I spin so possession. So could that ball up as your money near at the ball no move no. Omoyan is so perfect. In the so far no day. A be here change of tactics from Deschamps. Because as at now the attack of France for attacking are non-existent. Dembele, Mbappe. And now Olise na or your orchestrator na or no initiate attack in this one. Omo baby or bobo na con honor no spin for Nigeria. The Enco two pass being hurt. The boy say never copa the answer Deschamps is
0: but that's the chairman Sabe offside equity challenge blue. France national team no. Kylian Mbappe Ashashe Kasakasa. King Dave Investment Limited. Womna de Camel Natural Shower Gel Adiaba. Yeah, and we Europe. And Adiaba Ghana across six flavors. Na the chance so you tuntuma man tosso kama kama kama.

0: 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Sima Jana Bakuni. 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France Leblue Intimentier. Echi Yanke. The last time the Spanish national team quarter grand finale, Omajie. A falling back the year 2010. The Pigabon Bonancherium. Ama Dean the national opportunity from back. What about true pass? France are going for Pierre. Good anticipation from going for Nan Simon. No wonder why you side David Raya on the bench. Fantastically done. Another opportunity. Corner kick given for Kylian Mbappe. Unai Simon. Fantastic performance, Babana.
1: Yeah, so Ocheka Krabian Kaya Sempufu. 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One man to ma. Or Charles Yepe. 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
0: Meda Sibonia Konaki FIFA last 17. Ama my friends, Olisa Crosswell, the way to Bachinu, Bachinichi Apie, Juskundi, Kundia Fabano, Wakomano, the way to Bachinu, still dangling. Onai Sama committing mistake, one in a player, miscommunication. Ama Mausa Laporte. Onai Simon, one is my mistake. Echuane Oyasabua Kasa. Remember Mausa France, I explain player Bako. And I go from Manasu. Omuye na mwa communicate. Finko Daddy Limited. Woman adin kanya papa fire this year say ya demo. And I'm free crampon ya living ya dining hall. And I'm free ya hall ya this year you are come. 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A freaky mouse, Rafia, Niti Ade, a Ivan Acides Bartin Cisneros, Waprochi, Lidia Isham, and in Dinkomo, Bonabedi, Lamin Yama. Lamin, a bought through personal, Marco Kukurara, Kukurara Nebano, what bought up crosses are a poor one. Ama France Abefa, Adra Rabio, what Jade Akuma, Michael Olise, Olise and Bonkuman and Tre, what Tre announced that be Yajipen Nefrinism, Bona Babedi, Spain, Ama Womunzua Bakukurara, Javon Batoma, Rodrigo Hernandez Castente, Bona Bachelet. 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Woman that for my car. Baku Amuntimenti, a Simensiana, the Ford Ruffy. Was here among Fankaun. Your Caucasus veterinary. A ban and cram my ma, and then cram my woman Diana Samdia. Na a yay, Anna. 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A banner, dear. A more ban cram and yamu, a bit you want me or more. 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

0: 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game at the moment. Dembele, we're playing Bona Koma. Abraham Sharon did it, Bakola. Bakola, cross in the question box in the moon. Now, so, referee crowns over him. Jus Kunde. A banner dressing on Casabre. We're two of you.
1: She says, she's the cream train, eh? Ne otimi na dozi ba na no gwaru sasa o hari akama ka sata oto eh se shubi e o se de o
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1: emu
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1: but you are programs managers
0: hey aye I'm a chief of
1: them also it's here life but of course on one mama ready
0: on mama ready on crown so me jinidi
1: aha
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1: on mama ready na
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1: unsa
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1: aye you chair nyimre
0: we your office same be my office Yeah, my office.
1: Yeah, yeah. Can we hear?
0: Yeah, can we hear? Eji,
1: Ofanko General
0: Hawaii. Honestly, Bibia Nia.
1: Aba.
0: Nkwalariko mu ye ondi boni bia nani mu nomko. 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
1: Aba.
0: Nu akotwa jo mu. 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Very cool, calm and collected. Yanchia na bia obi ya programs managers. The cool ruler.
1: That's right.
0: Auntie. You don't trust your manager Zags into the Edua any bay. You don't trust the board of a chairman, Simon. What did you teach us, Simon Bono? Abba Santa Second Pemphance Walk. Abba Bedi. Spain, my club, one of my Opa Makano, the Ayan and Foe. Aqua Quiddy Mike Minio. The German Massens Lacroix. A call from Pamakano Jem, Juice Kunde, Kunde Nebano, Juice a Jemu, oh beautiful body show in announcer. I ran to the JD, Michael Lissi, France Fonon, Tokweba, Omusi, Omune winning through no ref, said Abby, a Kodia Chiomo, Ama, this time, YJD Ama, Oman did France, Le Bleu, Juice Kunde, Akotam through Nato, or the born out to Anamama. Okumakano Chankuli. Ushabana to insert a center circle, Massens Lacroix. Lacroix appear bottom called Rally Bacola. Womu Piabon and the Bonaba. Ushabana Bona to Amakilen Mbappe. Echa Boxing Move. Opportunity now to enter and call. And across Obama attacking the deflection. Simensiani Abomunum and Intata Dianai. Akan Intata Bese do Enumbinafe. Yet you are fading canning in a banner here. Hello 101.5 FM. Yan Tuasu. Watu Bonama, Bona Babedi, a manager of France, Juskundi, and I saw Olise, Olise Krabon Michael, which I want my Dembele, Dembele, Dimirka Dembele, Hey, my junior player, no. Once a Guerrero, so say,
2: I'm a tre.
0: Enfa. 60 minutes in Asso. I'm a roughly at the first half of an IBS senior.
1: Well, incredible first half. Spain and your first half. Spain, at least, exchanges a bag now. I quite more money a boom. And now can be here, France, at least, you could be an equalizer, no. And Sana Yako, second, but of course, did you reach team when anytime they are down, but second half, they normally step up their game. In Nigeria, 50 minutes pep talks are what the commander boys in here, sir. Spain, France, basically, have coming to the party now. They give them their solo and they're far from over. Far from over. Spain, crazy, is no, or more dominates you, or more taking it here, but they're far from over.
0: Baba, down.
3: Yeah. Sir, a bus Spain, a lusu to France now. It has been 28 years, sir. France semi-finals, we concede first. I'm going to take and share. Croatia team, I'm going to buy that Lusuka, I'm going to buy France 1998. In the semi-finals, I'm going to share first group. 46 minutes. I'm going to play TV in Pine. And I can't tell you. It's out to us, I'm going to 2-1. So the last winner, 98, I'm going to come here, come back. Anytime Biano almost semi finance, no, every one concede first, no, from 58, no, I had the man almost say 58, no, every one bet me at cash. Uben say Brazil, I saw first half 2-1. Uben who say Germany, I had Pierre Labaski, 82, Spain, no, I saw him. Uben who Roddy Vola, any Bremen, Andrews Bremen. I mean, now Bremen, I take a lead. I will Guadalajara Sports Stadium, I will Mexico. Ah, no, minty, minty. So you could see, sir. Omu concede first, I had the mount. By 1998, by the last four, France concedio or show with Miko Fanas. Semi Fanas here. The last couple of four edition here, and I favor France. But the last, Oman Timian qualified for semi Fanas. Oman Kofanas here, 40 years ago, since Mexico, 1986.
0: Meda Sibebre, historian, chairman, sir.
4: Spain for tactics, De La Fuente, the tactics are working so perfect. We intercepted all moves. Or making sure say possessable or passy. Spain for, in fact, to be honest with you, almost strategy in the first half not working. And on our frustrated France for now, even who more game in him. Say, normally, I'm giving him, say, sweet passing, a passable no Dimica, not Dembele, this time around, I'm going to be yes, I just say, Spain for no crab no more. Almost on Cabo, he be no more. Almost on Casusua, almost passing and asking for now. I intercept the pass. In the second half, the strategy, as France for no ANS, almost a bit possessed the ball, he be. Oh, we could have ball, no, no, no, draw, Spain, closer to you. Say, oba no, now, when you're born, say, oba intercept. Yes, all pass here. At the end of it, you know. Robby, obe intercept. Inti, France was almost here, said they see a possessive ball. So what I say? Who possess ya? Oba, Naja, Ususu, what about to the China? Who wait me, Enya? Yes, Adia, the strategy France, Bonnet, and Fagum Romo.
0: Medassi, Chairman, sir.

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1: Anya mo penfo, obo mani banufo, anobi onyamfie dunwache, sajwadi enkatwe, FDA fwa jatum.
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3: 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the newly approved and promoted about beaches or the Ghanaian and global market in my friend jaga 4 beaches na ya di nubrahama hini ene dia ye the jaga 4 beaches na buama osisi e jina brani premature ejaculation the baby the free walk question anima Achai 1 minute, 2 minutes, 1 minute for no. Baidia for pass coco. A ben nanino na fail. 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Menstrual pains. Emma Unumbi and Usu baidia free war. The man na fail. 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Oba wa for a full na fail. Oba wa man and the man for. And I'll fear. Kada when you move fear doom or change one friend one fat. 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Maunse Luigi Lafuente. 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Wafen, toso miyedu. Yashar Shema, France, Le Blue, Abedi Minsan in Faso. And Spain, La Roya, Adi Minsan, Ben Kumso. From commentary position, Bon Abedi, Mike Menio. Jama Jos Kundi, Anansa Opamakano, Abba, Mike Menio. Jama Massins, Lacroix. Lacroix, Eja Bonomo, Rebono Bekwechra now, Dasu Pia Pia Bono. Oh boy, and I take a deflection, eh, through. Lucas Dean ever fumble on to Lucas Dean. Lucas Dean Atambono. Watubono. Ama. Elisir Bona Kwecha Command going for Mike Menio. Menio Pia Bono Bantrama Dio Chankuli Opamakanu. Chankuli. Uja Bono Bona to Santa Saku. Ama. It is still a manager at France. Ababedi, Shankuli Opamakano, Ojama Kundi, Oma Botru pass and suspend. It has been curtailed. Ama Bono are falling back to touchline. Message is no, Yabekin Kanina, Diamamo, Sakwadi Opoku, Robi, today be today. This match is very, very tight, but I wish Spain will carry the day. My name is Sakwadi Opoku. I say, Ochao Bia, Abramodum, Chief Inspector Ochao, Thomas Doche, ECG, please, consider people. They don't want any light off. They want to enjoy the game. Benji in fences, who has Spain 3, France 2. Thomas Doche, I say, BBC, NFA, Hamza Phobia, good evening. France was still qualified, watching the show live, inside Bokrum, Oyubo Boate, from Nebehi. I say more Vim, I say France. Hi to Chairman Adeno Kwakwa Pia, Coca. And I'm for Kwame Andabo. Great job, Robert. I'm enjoying the game with Mr. Frank. My greetings to my lovely wife, Teresa Saki. At Jusso and Papa Me, Kwame and Santi, listening to you from Bromai, Abusia Crew, Hello Sports. I'm a Papa Pa, France 1, Spain 1. Kwame Adabo, Sir Robert, great job, Spain will win. And I'm for Fosu. Gloria Yase, what? Then I'm Kwame Fosu, Chima, Boku, Abotan, so. And then the buyer was who say Spain, Spain 2, France nil. Hello FM commentary. I say, Asante Mane, Ghana, Fonina, Giatumu. And I'm for Kwame Adabo, good job. ama Kwadwo Puyol, Gold Dust Spain, Anafe, Muna Chiki, good evening. Life at Light at Kwadaso, Anase, Life at Kwadaso Fast Food, Muna Chiki Fast Food, Golden Boy and Nas, from Golden Boy Mampontin, it is loud and clear. Anafe, Richardo, and Richard Bafo, greeting from Wasser Kropon, Morfoy and Dramani. So when are you coming? Wasser Kropon. Meba be DMP na meba be campaign akwasi ewia na sa kwasi ewia so some of us are mentally racist, that's why they support fine need obi as opportunity ma masa afedafo. There's light out at Boklum F line. Thomas Doche, honestly I can't see France in the game. And now fe Adam say is a good swear bar, don't feel Kofi Samson. What is so dinner the idea about to keep your messages coming? The baby for the mama wants to spend for the back of the form. Dago Pramanuswa Yanchin Yanchin Munyam Munyam. I am Mikhail Oyanzabal. No one said, Didier is Samania Brie Papa Baba. Libre Sojan Cabon said, Nania Bresa Crodono. Yanchia IK Payless Enterprise War. Atonsu Nei police station opposite wa Atonsu Dompase police station opposite wa and now near Jewusumo Nafe Otonton wo 7 New Iron Ross Yanchia Aye Honorable Samuel Simons, former regional minister, no number Sampai incoming first national vice chairman, opportunity for Spain. I'm a born a court already outside the crowd called it here La Roya Spain. Ununia John Buffo, maybe I'm going to be a chairman of a very reverend Mrs. Agnes Ajenim Boati of End Time Prayer Ministry as across scoreboard. Hey, mommy, and you may good evening. Very reverend Mrs. Agnes Ajenim Boati of End Time Prayer Ministry. When the late Tatika Sabuto, who can is Sabuto, a chairman, and you may young Trasobono, Ekra, Spain, Oyaza Branansa Baina, Baina. If you are born to burn out to opportunity for Spain, and so back here now, I'm at his speed with boss shot and I'm here. I'm a Mikhail Oyarzabal. One in a boss shot, I'm a born out of a game. Hello 101.5 FM. 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We're giving you nothing but a best way of power sports crew now for you. Yate Kasavidia Kasia Swade live captivating the commentary. Adima Babia will be here. We air World Cup 2026. Yabo 100 matches. When I count 101, 293 goals and a PMO. Attendance aging at 6 million 527,410. And no air attendance, no. Jan Trasso air with AT&T Stadium. Our Arlington. Arlington here, Kura. Nipa Bessa 394,266. Energy Arlington Kura. And they yawa Dallas Stadium, my friend, AT&T Stadium, awa. Yes, it's what can anybody. Spain, as a cabaco, France, intimidate here. Lamin Yama, Dimirka, Kwama. Opportunity call, Monsey, a piano to form. This should be a yellow card. Then Surafi said, Abby, and Yako to Mami Hotwagro. Yan Kodana about Gavino. 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Bonaba Santa Saco Rodri. But Pimbon and the Bonatua. I'm a Bamako Carrera. Ukurara and the bono akocha nansa trash it through. Yeah, two bono get ya. A man in the Eddie Spain, a mama in Solan Chuamini. One akofa bono. Thank you, Robert. The ECG has restored the light of Chiapatre Estate from Osua Friye. And the light, no. Abba. Ewa Chiapatre. And the young Chasubono Babidi. Just Kunde. Rebono tuwano mama Tuamini. Bono France and Ebano. Beautiful one from Olise. German Lucas Jean. Jean Ebano. France is searching for the equalizer. France and Edimir Carbon Bo. And the bono tuwano mama Olise. Olise above back heel. Ama opportunity for France. Nen should there be. It's still opportunity. Kunde Jabonimu. Ama bono kosuronimu. Akodi Jos Kunde. Kunde Jem. Usmane Dembele. Dembele above pass. And then should be anyhow. 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Womu Pia Pia Bonama. What of them? Ama Spain. 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Dembele Mpone Fabon opportunity for Spain. Ama Ojabona to opportunity for France, I should say, Dabi. 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
4: wo de no to change me na me fi say mo party ko me say what me say manu menu ko no bem enti kaka kakra and you see obo bo against possessive team on say any possessive team bia so defend very very well and Spain or omo trademark no no enti na mo find difficult near here say changes be betimi aba
3: yan hwe say changes be betimi aba France Fono Omukoyana Adran Rabio Kotlan Chena Menu Koni Baye The Bobo Bonab Chemama Aye Goki FIFA lost 16 Kwadia Tia Omayani GD Spain Bradley Bacola Enchebi also a Frima Dizera Deba Yes Bacola Eba Ama Dizera Maho Dwe Wababe Sia Kanibi Okuna De Ama After the meeting, Luis de la Fuente, but also here in Chibi, and also about mastermind this. I was ready to make him marry no more. But we almost have a baby, Sakaribi, and that's a Pedro Gonzalez, about baby Fabian Risa, Yan Trasso, Bono, Santa Second Pempan Swama, Marco Correra, Quaqua Gibono, Wasama Fabian Cucurera, Ama Bono Cria. 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Jared Bonatuo. Rodney. Or the Bonatuo. Bonatuo. So France. Apimapi. Ama. Bonatuo. Abedi. Fabian Ruiz. Jabodumu. Ama. Pedro Antonio Porro. Pedro Porro. Or the Bonatuo. Yacha. Opportunity for Spain. Goal. Pedro Antonio Porro. What a share move. Nase. Go to a time then cause Dan Omo winning free kick. Referee play advantage. Poro Sako Fahu. Fantastic job from Spain La Roya. Omu Yahya Jumano Pedro Antonio Poro Senior.
4: You see also also mechanical was him. So we hear from Tottenham consistently. And we hear the work rate near the input. Fantastic. On one also now because on one is attacking us. And on one side we attack him. I get two, but still, walk up here. Who two goals among five? Yeah, and then maybe three. I get far from over. Dinano aye changes a Didier Deschamps and France for bayo mu team num. They have to change their style of play. So the players in the free bench aba. Ofor mra. Na on here so bit me and because aye almost a 2 year but aye far from over. Spinning. Say quite ready and in at least I just went yeah, but 2 year Yehubi. Aban Yehubebre.
3: Oh, are they?
4: Yehubebre.
3: Yehubebre, chairman Sabe.
5: Yes, play for still I know. Okay, omo therefore omo star of play in the first half. And one omo twice in the second half. Omo possess the ball, no more pass the ball, no see. And omo nya go in the second goal. For now, they say omo put the game beyond the reach of France. Omo do na ba kwesi fana. Say France the ball, not Dembele, and Mbappe. So omo no ball no so. Yana omo struggle. Enti any media. Yehu Dembele, Yehu Mbappe. I won't be able to say goals no more. 13 goals between them. Dembele has 5, and Mbappe has 8. I'm not contributing more goals. I said, I can't see no more.
4: Ben, Dembele, it's not going. France went for the break entirely.
5: Yes.
4: Rodri, Fabio Rousseau,
5: and a coach is okay. It's in your first thing because Oshé Rabio, the yellow card now, Shannon could be no, the honey, life for life. And the crop, so I'm very pleased. The injured Saliba, and the only options is see. But I'm here, a year, do it or the Mika on Sudia, but born of a new comica, whom you are born on other comica, but born who can spin all the time. And I'm to meet Cranny. We at least say this referee because it has to be chan, ultimately born. Ukra ball, and need the other.
3: Let us see a brave young Trasso. A Pian pass another opportunity for Spain. Spain and Sanya Konya just will be the third goal. Ose Kotri, goal! Nemum, offside. Lami Yamadi born out to the net team, Nemum, no. Rafi, edge offside. Lami Yaman, see that be. Oh, contest here, bet you may check it. Hey, outside. Hey, outside. Hey, Nanka Quatre. You have to ask for friends of Funky Kamo. Them said, game no, Omuma, party in the moon. Omuma, Jumakra, Omuyada. I asked them to Father Paul, Kaza. Yen Joshua. Hello 101.5 FM. And Wasugusu Chenene. Mahu Yao this way. Eduka ku this way. And if Alex Wamo. Hey Obu. Obokwenia to tune your money in her. Yen Joshua Bono Bachelor. Mike Minio. Minua Pia Bono. And born out to Swan Mama Jus Kunde. Kundia Pia Amadebi France Nkoyi Senior MJ
4: I'm going to change.
3: Oh yes, that time
4: you're sorry. I know, but we do a two. And Argentina is different from Spain. Oh, who? Spain is the one see here. I'm saying, coach, I why are you too? I'm so why are you too? So I trust the
3: Bobby.
4: But Robbie, 2 goals, 62 minutes, 28 minutes.
3: Which may be.
4: So he be a much maybe. And catch the crowd.
3: At the moment, the senior players in Ghana, who to put on for friendship.
4: They'll find their way in.
3: Okay.
4: As my cast Spain are dominating your midfield. Rodri, Fabio, Ruiz, Mo are dominating. And they are playing well. They are Spain and Bobo.
3: Spain and Bobo. Yan Trasso. Now some of them are France for now. Opportunity for the match pay him. Omiri Amu on back for 3. No wonder. Alex Bernard Bonabachiri. Rodri. Jama Dani Omu. Omo Pia Bono. Wasanji Bim, Pedro Antonio Poro, more like attacker. But the bone back, then so about right back. Pedro Poro, Jama Lamine Yamal, Yamal Boba Kill, Adama Pedro Foro, Wanfan, Kowasadi Abre, Lamin Yama. Lamin. Oh, Oma Sassi, Diagrono. Omo, Oma, Oma, Oma, Pego, and Biomasse. Gogi Fa Onai Simon. Jabon Bonatuo. Ama Asaba Chile. Beautiful 1-2 Omo. Oh, fantastic from Fabian Rees, Nansu Omo, Diakoche. Ama France Foneba. Kylian Mbappe, Echia Boxing. Goalkeeper Onai Simon. What's the situation? Mbappe to score on the Yato and Sumana. Comment session of Maman Timunka. A question here. You people should not dream of any comeback for France. Turn to the God of football. A question here, Eddie Anano. And Thomas Duchess and Mbappe can not stand one place. Mbappe na Atenyan Chachi from Atonsu, thank you for your service. Nash and su message about cross no call to Spain HR boxing Nancy Debbie. A goal kick. Kwa Jopoku su Atonsu market, Yan Chiao. Kwa Jopoku. Game no Ayadin Diama Le Blue. Gianni Infantino. Danny Omo, you have one of Chinesiano. A foul for Danny Omo. Ladies and gentlemen, give no warfare tossing me the money away. Nah, story in it is a man in GD France, and from Camionua. 65 minutes in the woman Chiminti. My France, the former Baba for Bonnie Gogiva, Mike Menio, Jai Diama Chankuli, Opamakano, Majim Lacroix, Jabonum de Bono Tuoma, Akobwakum, France Fuano, Manu Koni, Koni de Bonacoma, Gogiva Jama, Mazens Lacroix, Lucas Dean, Dina Bafabon de Bonaba, Dina Jem, De Bono Tuoma, Ababedi, Ranchani Didi Dembele, we move here on the bottom back. It is still Michael Lisi. A Pia Pasano, Vapedia Mamanu Koni, Konya Jam, Duevaco Anasa Dean, Atrasia Throw. We follow 15 years to the Tia. Amayana GD, Spain, 66 minutes done on the clock. Bono Ko. Tuamini. Jaimu Adia Tuanu Mama. Elise strike a call. Ha! Mbappe strike no. And Jimmy Anko Tonetinim. Boshota Nanwa de Teki deflection from Marco Carrera. Aya corner kick. Olise. Olise. Olise. A Pia Bon de Bonatua. Ama Asaba Bedi Olise of you. Olise, Michael, Jabon Mbappe, Boshot and Mbappe. Mbappe, or Dada, and Boshot are taking the flushing. Wasaji Nadia Mbappe, Debbie, Olise Abefa, Jai Lucas Dean, Dean out to cross everyone with a boxing, Mugoli for Nai Simon, to the rescue. Nai Simon Abefa, Kabana and Kansa, still Mbappe was called by Hook or Crook. And they are commanding Sana Tommy of UTV. Tommy of UTV in any Breba Breno. Opportunity for France. Dabi. Mbappe Dia Temo Honomonia Dia. Yeah. Tommy of UTV, Sir France, I'm going to name my behind the outside, no. Yeah, and Nisa. Anna. You trust me, Bonuka Omo. Oh, my job on him. I call Alex Baina on the most row. Omo Pia Pia Bon at the bottom back. A man in GD Spain. Sima Makumako Adjosia and Watching. 68 minutes done. France 0, Spain 2. That is the story. Patrick Donko. Good evening, Dramani. I'm watching you live from Ahimsa Bones Room. I'm taking this opportunity to greet Chairman Akin. Oh, Chairman Akin, is pneumonia day. Hey, what you have to go out in the TV? Hello, Chairman Akin. Second Vice Regional Chairman Asokwa. Actions were Chiana Fesikeo Bush. Boson Chi Chairman Patrick Ahimsa Bones Room. A human and I'm far better today. A Joe Sudom Farsi. Mahumi Bia, what Bia Muha? Only IK of IK Pillars Enterprise and Chamo. And she, a Tom Sudom Farsi Police Station of Situa, I was saying what Bia Muha. Monsu Mucheye. A hydration break in the air. Now, you call Makion, you call the Cody, young Cody, young Cody, young Cody. 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Ope, Dosopuan, Open, Chemua Fred. 0247-776743. 0247-776743. Na unimpain for. And soon Ninkomo, make us a Ran Cherki Abey Michael Olisi, Anafe Lucas Gina Fimama Magnus Aklunchi, where strike Wabey leg back in a film. It's a France of one here goes. 72 minutes in here. Senior still on the comeback room.
4: Well, it could be. Makasa France, they need to change things. They need to change how they play. Also, France made food. Now, no supply. Command Dembele ne Mbappe when anyone ne. Entime ani ajuba sa. And no machine entime ani ajuba. That has been the problem. Spain are dominating midfield now, and Spain in control game. France problem. But 18 minutes. So, there could be surprises. Because France in here a goal just to get in. How many goals is there? They will come into the game.
3: All right, Chairman Sabe.
5: Yes, sir. France has something challenging. It's a two goals. So what's France two? Definitely, no need to say that's the end of it. Oh, Mbappe, oh, Dembele, oh, meaning that's something like magic any moment. And for now, no, for almost 10 minutes, you know, Usher Mbappe, I hope you can cross Rokaka, unlike in the first half, in a ball, no, it's me, you got 18. This time around, no, try shot. And also, in your space. Space, kiti kiti kwa no bit me a 10 years shoot. I think they beat me a boy. And there's time to play. There are 15 minutes left. And France beat me a game. Hopefully, say Dembele timinya ni magic, you know, I beat me a baby.
3: Merci beaucoup. Na, omu substitution we omu omu yoya sabo de Ferran Torres abaya se go sun kwa omu baby. Enya dia, enya outside. Omu be defend biya. Na zini artist ya se kotoko epe orua ni dire Eric Tinker former Super Sports Orlando Pirates Cape Town Chipa Maritzburg ne Sekopuni United coach ese kotoko fu edire enimpa ehe se ebebo musa enti
4: ni bo ya soba
3: ni bo jakapo ya se ene no beduru epo
4: nto kotoka se sama kotoka wa nto omo treno
3: butu ni bo jakapo
4: you see kotoko ne has
3: ese
4: ba now I say ko menya coach a menya mu team a mo yi gudi be ref ye ni bo jakapo
3: oh o beni fantastic coach omo ni mde
4: oh si si ni be chance ni bo jakapo
3: oh
4: Eric Tinker
3: omo
4: kotoko ne has
3: on say abrofo no on ba o mu timi ya bibi fu coach sin ba o o mu ya de o mu be the players in do there
4: na o mu timi ko fa coach o ba abrofo ka
3: eh
4: no where the party players na complicate
3: yes eh ji dan to aso
4: coach mo simu chareka o be the only players complication to say they say who or no opponent but who be be no catch player na or can say o dey eh
3: get to us ready ya twa Kylian Mbappe ya butter in emsa la mi yamana hello no bagawa ya ore in the sham said one man a card e bu afu won say la mi yamana so won twim Mbappe o and you want to say attack on the crowd. Ama, when we fall back to defense, Ama, I call Bota Mbappe name. And you, a free kicker, call them France Le Bleu. Once I ran charity, the Mirka, but all the mobile can't send me the attack. I play an Ama, the sham, the Nibuafu. The Bella Pejabana, the way it's a box in the moon. That pinball notchery. Rodrigo Hernandez Cascante. One na pinball no. Any ball notchery. Eti Jenja de Ebeshiako Sima Makumako Ejason Ensia Akasma Besa Dunai Mounse Yi Dani Omo Dinafrim. Hey, Mbappe, one to a minimum. Move aside, Babesia, and Kalai we will pass with the team in the move. Fabel Riz, and Omo Frim. And, Omo Ade, Pedri Gonzalez, name Mikel Marino. The man of the moment. Man for the die moment. One now, Shellet goes, Mikel Marino.
4: And you see the squad depth. At the time, Omo Abdelkure Frimuno. Omo Mubano, I just Omo Mubano, so I said Omo Mushasena. So anytime they give us, I watch the game, and I say, and you, first leg, yeah. The second goal can come.
3: Third goal, which me up by the area, Spain, and we have more box in the moon. But come on, opportunity for Spain. Ha! Ferran Torres. And can Ferran Torres add it to him? And can Ferran Torres add the ball to Mama?

Max Coffee, live on Hello 101.5 FM, F station with the biggest vision. Yeah, church, we be here, we be at you. My name is Sabibia Koso. And I say, come on, sports team, no. Come on, the commentary, no, and a bray. And a spin, Asanya, a goo. France, I'm going to be a cat. This is Spain, I qualify for the final. You have your match now. Argentina and England, you have almost over qualified. Sapa Pepena Ete. Airport over and I'm sorry, so not DJ Danny Official, so about it also. Bidi the Iceman, what's the Allah? Director Kojo Korea, Michia Opa, only a large Korea, and Equab No Korea. Chairman Najee, Minim Se, Sabre de Ufi. Now, where the midway chemte, Una Matua and Yumniso, Yankupo Yaduma, Mimin Dani Kosia, the enemy, Mimami Penini. Yes, Mimami Penini. Manama. Never yard, ma. We can the dear name, yay. Me, my man, and a baby cop. And then you for yard, ma. Oh, boy. Even then, I could say that now. You're cutting a cheap crop. I will quite a so and cream room. 18th and then 19th. Before I come here, Sunama, the Yako, Ama. Minu ya ba Hana. Sister Janet, Mama Ejasco, Auntie Fatima, and we should have four more quarters on Cremumina. Ba Penny, a queer Jew, Auntie Manama. So Saturday, 18th, and Sunday, 19th, or quarters on Cremum. Yamayadma, this weekend, dear. Need that cotton with him, papa. You may be sending in a yako. Where your birthday? Birthday, and each him na master whistle. Na matuaso. Happy birthday, and come on. Abigail Osua. 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Happy glorious birthday to you. 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

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Ebeye kwa. Max Kofi with this one. Me aminuya Collins website Jeech. Collins website Jeech. Unya. 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I will see your break akaw ye nimi. Enti mon koso a. Na mone ye enti na. Ye frame ya isma.